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1: 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Right footed shot!
2: There's the dial from David Brooks. Has that
1: He's been spoke? Trying and trying, has high hand. He finally finds the back of the net and surely seals a huge 3 points for the Cherries. A brilliant assist from Brooks off the bench. A lovely turn in a pocket of space. He laid it into the path of high hand, who rifled it into the bottom corner. Fourth Cherries goal for the Brazilian. It puts them 3-0 up on Crystal Palace.
0: ብሬንፎርድ ነታ ናብ ሻምፒዮንሽፕ ንከይትምለስ ትጋድር ዘላ ዌስትሃም ብምዕዳምያ ፆታ ካይዳም ኣብ ናይ ቅድሚ ዕረፍቲ ፆታ ብሬንፎርድ ኣብ መበል 15 ደቂቃ ካብ ተፃዋታይ ዌስትሃም ማቭሮፓኖስ ብዝረኸብታ ህያብ መሪሕነት ናይቲ ግጥም ብማሓዝያ ናብ ዕረፍቲ ወፅያ ድሕሪ ዕረፍቲ ኣብ ዝቐፀለ ግጥም ሓይላ ዘቕረበት 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
4: and he does it with real ease
3: compelling closing quarter of an hour to come potentially Somerville dancing his way through here Crescencio Somerville so unlucky comes out for Pablo Socek and wide comes all the way through for Keane Lewis Potter not sure that was exactly what he was intending either but Finds Damsgaard. Mikkel Damsgaard!
0: In the next sport, in the World Championship, in the first place, the first place of Tottenham, the first place of Meda Villa Park, in the first place of Aston Villa, the first place of Tottenham. In the next place, the first place of Tottenham, in the first place, ካብ ጋሊገር መርሕነት ዘት ሓዘታ ሸቶ ክትረክብን ከላ ኣብ መበል 25 ደቂቕ እውን ካብ ሪቻርሰን ካልእ ሸቶ ድሕሪ ምርካባ ብናይ 2 ባዶ መርሕነት ንዕረፍቲ ወፅያን ድሕሪ ዕረፍቲ ኣብ ዝቐፀለ ፀወታ ኣስቶን ቪላ 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
8: Come on!
6: It's Santi! And it's almost a carbon copy of Sunderland's goal. At exactly the same end of Molineux.
9: Number 4, Santi Bueno!
6: An in-swinging corner. 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

A warm welcome from the broadcasting crew and myself for joining us on RTV English News Broadcast. Dear viewers, it's now exactly 10:30 p.m. Asmara time, and we are ready for a domestic and international report for May 4th, 2026. To begin with, I present you the top stories. Cultural and Sports Week conducted in Southern Region.

Beekeepers Association working to supply organic honey. In our international, Cuba condemns new US sanctions as illegal and abusive. And Trump says he will hike tariffs on EU cars to 25%. Welcome again. In our domestic news, a cultural and sports week was conducted in Mendaferra at the southern region level from 1 to 3 May under the theme Students' Cultural and Sports Festival for National Cohesion. The program, in which students from junior and high schools from the 12 sub-zones of the region took part, included football, basketball, volleyball, as well as general knowledge, drama, painting, music, poetry, debating, innovation and creativity competitions. Mr. Belainer Hussein, one of the coordinators of the program, said that beyond enabling students to identify their talents and exchange experiences with one another, the program has a significant contribution in reflecting their national unity and harmony. Mr. Gabor Georgis Gabardingil, head of administration and finance in Mendaferra subzone, said that the Students' Week, which is organized every year in connection with the Independence Day anniversary, has a significant contribution in enabling students to acquaint themselves with neighboring areas in the region. In related news, the Students' Cultural and Sports Week in the Northern Red Sea region began on 2 May at a ceremony organized at Tualet Martyrs Cemetery in Massawa, featuring cultural and artistic performances. At the event, Mr. Ibrahim Ali Sheikh, chairman of the regional assembly, lit a torch announcing the beginning of the event. Mr. Mohammed Abdullah, head of culture, sports and health at the Ministry of Education branch in the region, said that the Cultural and Sports Week, in which over 500 students from junior and high schools are participating, is organized every year in connection with the Independence Day anniversary. He also said that the program will have a significant contribution in teaching students about their national values and adding color to the Independence anniversary festivities. The program, which will continue until May 6th, will include dancing, poetry, drama, songs, as well as educational competitions. Noting the significance of the program in enabling students to exchange experiences and acquaint themselves with one another, Mr. Haila Asfaha, administrator of Massawa City, called for reinforced participation. In another news, the Beekeepers Association in the Central Region reported that it's exerting strong effort to supply the market with safe and clean organic honey. The report was made by Mr. Habtab Gahad, chairman of the association. Mr. Habtab said that the Ministry of Agriculture organizes seminars and training programs for beekeepers with a view to enhancing their capacity and enabling them to produce abundant and safe honey, and that this is contributing to increased honey production across the region. Indicating that the association has sales markets in the cities of Keren, Mendaferra and Asmara, Mr. Habtab urged beekeepers to uphold the standards of the Ministry of Agriculture. The Beekeepers Association of the Central Region, which was established in 2001, currently has 206 members. Do stay tuned, dear viewers, for international break, for international report after the short break. Welcome back. Cuban Foreign Minister Bruno Rodriguez has condemned a new wave of U.S. sanctions on the country as illegal and abusive. An executive order signed by U.S. President Donald Trump targets officials in the energy, defense, financial or security sectors of Cuba's economy, as well as those he alleged to have committed human rights abuses or corruption. The order comes as protesters marking International Workers' Day marched outside the U.S. Embassy in Havana, denouncing a U.S. blockade of oil to Cuba that has caused widespread blackouts and fuel shortages. Cuban foreign minister said the unilateral coercive measures violated the United Nations Charter, adding they aim to impose collective punishment against the Cuban people.

Trump's latest moves to build pressure on the country's economy come despite Cuban President Miguel Díaz-Canel confirming in March that Cuba was negotiating with the U.S. over relations between the two countries. A U.S. blockade on oil to Cuba has led to fuel shortages and widespread blackouts, impacting hospital wards, public transport, and education. Only one Russian oil tanker has reached the country since the blockade.

defense policies, or engaged in economic pressure. With this, we conclude our domestic and international report for the session. Dear viewers, now the top stories once more. Cultural and sports week conducted in the southern region. Beekeepers Association working to supply organic honey. Cuba condemns new US sanctions as illegal and abusive. And Trump says he will hike tariffs on EU cars to 25%. This was The World on Monday with RTV English News Broadcast. Dear viewers, from all of us here, thank you for watching. Join us again on our tomorrow's broadcast. Until then, good night from Asmara.

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1: 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What a shot! What a save!
2: Neri kafayı vurdu. 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Aman aman aman. Mert! Mert! Mert! Mert! Oh, the pot was on!
1: Some damage to PSG in the past. Marcus Rashford at pace. Marcus Rashford draws a very good stop. From the Italian keeper. That is an outstanding save, it really is. He works it well onto his right. Now it's Pedri. And it's Gerard Martin. Oh, no. No, no, no, no. Back in it goes. And the header for Andersiri. It's a brilliant save. Back in. And another sensational double save from Andre Onana.
3: Oh, wow.
1: 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Havertz able to turn and shoot. Blocked there by Carvajal. Azpilicueta! It's a rocket. It's a brilliant save. Went like an arrow. So much power. Outstanding goalkeeping from Courtois.
4: He has been double marked at the moment. There's Carvajal!
5: The game. What a wonderful ball in, what a great header, and that is
1: Haaland,
6: and he tees up Savinho, and a good save by Bono.
1: Younger's shot has fallen for Lewandowski to stay in. And he kept it out, not once but twice. What a spell.
7: Forward by Konate. Koulibaly! What a stop! What a stop by Martinez!
1: Inside Carlos Augusto for Lamine Yamal. And Yamal was not far away at all because there was a touch en route. A critical touch and only a corner.
8: It's Solé, back to Solé. Solé with a chance, Suzuki with a save. And Suzuki again! How's he kept that out? It crossed the line or not, it didn't. And that is surely going to be the save of the season from Suzuki.
9: Boateng, able to turn on it, it's in for Ronaldo! Neuer again! Douglas Costa first there.
6: Here, he just stands up from the corner here. They're taking it quickly, that's Trippier. Alexander Arnold heads it away, but it only comes down, and that is an absolutely incredible save. It really is, by the very best in the business, the best in the world, Alisson Becker again, defying gravity and defying belief.
10: Severs è pronto a cross, è entrato Inzaghi, Buffon incredibile! Miracolo di Buffon! Inzaghi la pregustava il gol.
11: Attenzione, orchestrata benissimo.
1: Still they wait in the middle. Brozovic flicks it in. Gerson's coming in. Gets it. Oh, what a save!
12: Save goal.
1: What a save!
12: Oh,
1: that's an unbelievable save from Ederson. An amazing moment for the Manchester City goalkeeper.
13: Kante's back there. Salah's gone for goal. Oh, what a save from Edouard Mendy.
14: Tell you what an effort as well from Mo Salah. It's a fabulous save, isn't it? He just adjusts his feet quickly enough.
8: This will be Lewis Hilton.

0: still not gone, and it's saved once more. What a night from Mark.
1: Oh, it's a steal here for Sung. And Sung has been his through. And will take a smothers.
2: Goodness me.
0: Wow.
2: Moving Sung.
3: Drops to Emerald on the edge of the box to shoot. Coble got there. The follow-up. What a save. What a brilliant save. Nonato surely should have scored. Santos and clear.
4: By Bertrand, it's broken for Welbeck. Oh, and Hernandez. Well, how did that stay out?
5: It's a great save. Absolutely blinding by Petacek. How he's got a fingertip to this, I really don't know. This is a typical Hernandez opportunity.
0: On the biggest stage of all now. No, he's saved. Chance has gone.
6: Aerial power in there for the Blades. But can they find a cutting edge? Sorba, Pesky Solano off the line. Oh, they're ground hitting it. Oh. Well, Jackie Elka rather at the finish. Goodness me, how did that not go in?
7: To Suarez. Oh, he's trying to chip Galasse. Suarez!
8: Oh, my goodness.
7: Pedro Galasse! What a phenomenal save!
9: His career and his life on the line, but he's off his line. Suarez has got him.
2: He goes to 0-8. Nice little run. Oh,
10: brilliant.
2: Save
10: brilliant.
2: Sanchez to deny Dembele.
10: Ben,
2: that
10: he's
2: is
10: been
2: as
10: brilliant.
2: Good as a goal.
10: Ben, he's been brilliant tonight, honestly.
3: Looking to squeeze that out to Olmo. It comes through to Rafinha, and then Olmo is there, and it might come to Lewandowski. What a save that is by Truman. An excellent defensive work in the...
11: This for 1 second. Julian Dix. Well, he's a giant of a man. Applause from his opposite number.
3: Great. Here's De Bruyne. Left foot for De Bruyne!
11: Referees give a goal kick.
12: Delicately chipped into the middle, and Tim Howard has somehow kept it out. Your live technology may have been pulled up, but Tim Howard scrambled back and scooped it out of the net.
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13: Looking for the skipper, didn't find him. Over the top eventually though. Mamardashvili
2: to get running. This was the earliest save.
4: There it is. It's James Maddison. And it's an excellent save from Aaron Ramsdale again before it's cleared off the line. Well, Michael Oliver checks his watch. Has it crossed the line? Doesn't look like it. Play goes on. Well, it excellently tips on.
14: Setting it back. It's in. It hit the underside of the bar and I thought it was in.
15: Anderson, 0-0 the score, nearly an hour played. Anderson's corner into
16: the... Ooh, yeah! What a save from Emi Martinez to keep out Nico Dominguez. What a save that...
0: Pushes it on, Dani Alves, towards Neymar. Good shot, oh, what a save! What a save by Archer!
17: Got it down now, brilliant technique, off the post. Following up as Villacueta kept out. What a save! What a save that was from Pickford!
18: When this ball comes back up the post, how quickly Jordan Pickford...

0: Is that the save that gives Belgium their semi-final?
1: It's Kiesling and Bender the captain and her. Oh, it's in, is it? Has the goalkeeper saved it? And Anders was at the far post claiming the goal. And the goal line referee looked at the match referee.
2: Bovard con la decantazo, una segunda.

0: Brooks. Is that
1: he's been
0: spoken?
1: Trying and trying, has Haiyan. He finally finds the back of the net and surely seals a huge 3 points for the Cherries. A brilliant assist from Brooks off the bench. A lovely turn in a pocket of space. He laid it into the path of Haiyan, who rifled it into the bottom corner. Fourth Cherries goal for the Brazilian. It puts them 3-0 up on Crystal Palace.
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3: sizing this one up and cruelly converts the penalty to double the Brentford lead
4: and he does it with real ease
3: compelling closing quarter of an hour to come potentially Somerville dancing his way through here Crescencio Somerville so unlucky comes out for Pablo Socek and wide comes all the way through for Keen Lewis Potter I'm not sure that was exactly what he was intending either but finds Damsgaard. Mikael Damsgaard!
2: In the next sport, in the Dutch Championship, in the first time, the Tottenham is going to be in the Villa Park, in the first time, in the first time, in the first time, in the first time. We know that the Tottenham is going to be in the first time. ካብ ጋሊገር መርሕነት ዘት ሓዘታ ሸቶ ክትረክብን ከሎ ኣብ መበል 25 ደውን ካብ ሪቻርሰን ካሊእ ሸቶ ድሕሪ ምርካባ ብናይ ክልተ ባዶ መርሕነት ንዕርፍቲ ወፅያን ድሕሪ ዕረፍቲ ኣብ ዝቐፀለ ፀወታ ኣስቶን ቪላ ነታ እንኮ ሸቶ 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
5: 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And Richarlison gives it the nudge it needed. 25 minutes, Spurs completely on top. And De Zerbi's players are 2-0.
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1: It's Santi! And it's almost a carbon copy of Sunderland's goal. And exactly the same end of Molineux.
7: Number four, Santi Bueno!
1: An in-swinging corner. Driving on. Pulls it back infield to Mane. Mane into the penalty area. Striking, parried away by the goalkeeper.
8: Strike. Better.
1: Is Xhaka striking low, just wide of the near post. Just outside the left-hand side of the box, crossing in Armstrong! Oh, what a header, what a save. Trying to spot the movement of Armstrong. Headed back in field, Tolu! Oh, how has he missed?
9: መበል 34 ሰሙን ግጥማት ላሊጋ እስጳኛ ዝሓለፈ ቀዳሚ ሰንበትን ኣብ ዝቐፅለሉ ባርሴሎና ዘውዲ ላሊጋ ንክደፍእ ክልተ ነጥቢ ተሪፍዋ
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Live the Sarah TV English News broadcast for Tuesday evening, 5th of May. The time is exactly 10:30 p.m. right now. Good evening to you, and let's begin with the top stories. Schools Independence Day week commenced in the central region. Vocational training to women in the Kamhara subzone. Europe ready to respond after Trump threatens 25% auto tariffs. And Latvia staged two military drills. Thank you for joining us. Proceeding with our four reports. Skåls Independence Day week, organized in connection with the 35th Independence Day anniversary, officially commenced today at Asmara Comprehensive High School under the theme Our Resilience, Our Guarantee. At the opening ceremony, in which Dr. Halima Mohammed, Minister of Education, and Ambassador Zamira Tekhla, Commissioner of Culture and Sports, took part, Mr. Belay Habtegaber, head of the education office in the central region, called for preserving the independence that was realized through the arduous struggle and heavy sacrifice of the Eritrean people. Noting that 99% of school-aged children have access to education in schools located in their vicinities, Mr. Belay called for integrated effort to organize capacity upgrading training programs for school directors, supervisors, and teachers aimed at enhancing the teaching learning process. The event, which featured cultural and artistic performance representing all ethnic groups of the country, was also attended by Mr. Zerit Tewoldebirhan, Managing Director in the Central Region, and other officials from the Ministry of Education. Schools Independence Day week in the Central Region will continue until 23rd May in all preschools to high schools in the region. Vocational training has been provided to about 150 women in Tughul Administrative Area and May Adaga Semi-Urban Center in the Kamhara subzone. The training was organized in collaboration with the National Union of Eritrean Women and the National Union of Eritrean Youth and Students. The training covered ceramics and beauty salon services. Mr. Awelkir Ali, administrator of May Adaga Semi-Urban Center, called on the trainees to apply the knowledge they gained from the training to improve their livelihoods. Mrs. Sanait Aforki, head of the National Union of Eritrean Women in the Southern Region, and Mr. Yamana Abera, administrator of the Kamhara subzone, called on the trainees to develop their knowledge in producing quality products. Noting that the training being provided to women is aimed at enhancing their capacity and productivity, Mrs. Tahat Tesfa Mikael, president of National Union of Eritrean Women, called on government institutions in the area to support the trainees in creating income-generating schemes using the knowledge they gained from the training. Youth who are receiving training at the Masawa Workers Training Center conducted a tour of historical and developmental sites on 2nd of May. The tour included visits to Masawa Tin and Poly Plastic Factory, Masawa Ports Authority, the ancient Mosque of Sahaba, Hergigo Electricity Plant, and Gahtelaida. Mr. Negusa Girmay, head of administration and finance of the training center, said that the objective of the tour was to enable the trainees to understand the development programs being carried out in their area, as well as their history. During their tour of the historical and developmental

to understand the development programs being carried out in their area, as well as their history. During their tour of the historical and developmental sites, the participants were provided with briefings by concerned personnel on the history and progress of the developmental activities. The participants expressed satisfaction with what they observed firsthand regarding the progress of the development programs they visited and called for the continuity of the program. We're live on Air TV. Stay tuned for international news. In our global affairs, Europe signaled readiness to respond after US President Donald Trump threatened to raise tariffs to 25% on cars and trucks imported from the European Union, accusing the bloc of failing to comply with the trade deal. Trump said on May 1st that the EU had not honored the bilateral trade agreement reached last year that warned of higher duties on vehicles shipped to the United States. In response, Eurogroup president on Monday said that Europe is prepared to act if the US moves ahead. He stressed that dialogue remains the first choice and that Europe values the transatlantic relationship, but added that all options would be considered if commitments are breached. On the same day, German Vice Chancellor and Finance Minister urged Trump to honor the tariff agreement reached with the EU last summer. He warned that if Trump raised tariffs on EU cars, the bloc will take countermeasures. Two military exercises, Crystal Arrow 2026 and Spring Warriors, are being held in Latvia starting from today to 15 May, said the Latvian Defense Ministry. Crystal Arrow 2026, led by the Land Force Mechanized Infantry Brigade, focused on improving brigade-level planning and execution of operations. Soldiers are training for full-scale defensive operations in conventional warfare under realistic field conditions, said the ministry. Spring Warriors, organized by NATO Multinational Brigade in Latvia, aim to strengthen unit cohesion in national defense operations. The exercise will help to improve force deployment, logistics and command and control while operating across different regions of Latvia. The Crystal Arrow 2026 exercise involves approximately 2,500 soldiers and 500 pieces of equipment, while Spring Warrior takes in more than 2,200 soldiers and around 300 pieces of equipment. We're about to end our news broadcast, but before we say goodnight, here's a final look at the top stories. Schools Independence Day week commenced in Central Region. Vocational training provided to women in the Kamhara sub-zone. Europe ready to respond after Trump threatens 25% auto tariffs. Latvia staged two military drills. And that wraps up the news for the session. On behalf of the entire news crew, thank you very much for watching. I'm Salim Burhane. Have a great night.

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2: Meri kafayı vurdu. Pras. 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Aman aman aman. Mert. Mert. Mert. Mert. Off the pot for Son.
1: Some damage to PSG in the past. Marcus Rashford at pace. Marcus Rashford draws a very good stop. From the Italian keeper. That is an outstanding save, he really is. He works it well onto his right. Now it's Pedri. And it's Gerard Martin again, and it's Garcia once more. And that could be a critical moment. What a save. Again, it's a... His goal! His goal! Save! Diogo Costa out for a corner.
3: What a save! His goal!
4: Baines with a ball in, great ball in as well. 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
5: I think this one hits a defender.
1: Again, there's good distance on it, and again it's going to fall here for Martin. Oh, he saved him all.
4: My goodness.
1: That's astonishing. He's hit that so well, Odegaard.
6: He's got a couple in front of him. He sees it very late.
7: Slimani on the chase. Neuer has come a long way. It's Slimani now for Algeria. Can he find a way through? Neuer with the challenge.
1: And deflected. Off the ball, Lukic. 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That is a world-class save from David Raya.
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4: 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What a wonderful ball in, what a great header, and that is...
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0: Thiago's shoulders fallen for Lewandowski to stay in. And he kicked it out, not once but twice. What a spell.
6: 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What a stop by Martinez!
0: Inside Carlos Augusto for Lamine Yamal. And Yamal was not far away at all because there was a touch en route. A critical touch and only a corner.
7: 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It crossed the line or not, it didn't. And that is surely going to be the save of the season from Suzuki.
2: Boateng, able to turn on it, it's in for Ronaldo! Douglas Costa first there.
8: Here, he just stands up from the corner here. They take it quickly, that's Trippier. Alexander-Arnold heads it away, but it only comes down. And that is an absolutely incredible save. It really is, by the very best in the business, the best in the world. Alisson Becker again, defying gravity and defying belief.
9: Sever, per pronta cross, retrato Inzaghi, Buffon incredibile! Miracolo di Buffon, Inzaghi...
2: Still they wait in the middle. Brozovic flicks it in. Gerson's coming in, gets it. Oh, what a save!
10: Save goal.
2: What a save!
10: Oh,
2: that's an unbelievable save from Edison. An amazing moment for the Manchester City goalkeeper.
11: Kante's back there. Salah's gone for goal. Oh, what a save from Edouard Mendy.
12: Tell you what an effort as well from Mo Salah. It's a fabulous save, isn't it? He just adjusts his feet quickly enough.
7: This will be Lewis Hilton! It's saved again! But it's still not gone! And it's saved once more! What a night from Mark!
6: Oh, it's a steal here for Son! And Son Heung-min is through! And a take of snobbers!
8: Goodness me!
7: Wow!
8: Heung-min Son! Oh.
0: Drops to Everardo on the edge of the box to shoot! Coble got there! The follow-up! What a save! What a brilliant save! Nonato surely should have scored! Santos and clear!
2: By Bertrand, it's broken for Welbeck. Go and Hernandez! Well, how did that stay out?
12: It's a great save. Absolutely blinding by Benacek. How he's got a fingertip to this, I really don't know. This is a typical Hernandez
7: opportunity. On the biggest stage of all now. No! Chance has gone.
13: Aerial power in there for the Blades. But can they find a cutting edge? Sorba, Pesky Solano off the line. Oh, and then Brown hitting it. Well, Jackie Alcaraz at the finish. Goodness me, how did that not go in?
7: To Suarez. Oh, he's trying to chip Galasse. Suarez!
8: Oh, my goodness.
2: Career and his life on the line, but he's off his line. Suarez has got him.
14: He goes to 0-2-8. Nice little run.
7: Brilliant.
14: Oh, save
7: brilliant.
14: Sanchez to deny Dembele.
15: Ben, he's been brilliant.
14: As good as a goal.
15: Ben, he's been brilliant tonight, honestly.
16: Az önce gelişen Trabzonspor'a da işte Vişa.

0: What does he have to do?
1: Looking to squeeze that out to Olmo. It comes through to Rafinha, and then Olmo is there, and it might come to Lewandowski. What a save that is by Truman. An excellent defensive work in the end.
2: This for 1 second. Julian Dix. Well, he is a giant of a man. Applause from his opposite number.
3: Great. Here's De Bruyne. Left foot for De Bruyne! So close!
2: Referees give a goal kick.
4: Yannick Itney chipped into the middle, and Tim Howard has somehow kept it out. Your light technology may have been called up, but Tim Howard scrambled back and scooped it out of the net.
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6: To get running, this was the earliest save.
7: There it is, it's James Maddison. And it's an excellent save from Aaron Ramsdale again, before it's cleared off the line. And Michael Oliver checks his watch, has it crossed the line? Doesn't look like it, play goes on. Well, excellently tips on.
8: Cutting it back, it's in! It hit the underside of the bar and I thought it was in.
9: Anderson, 0-0 the score, nearly an hour played. Anderson's corner into the...
10: Ooh, yeah! 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What a save that...
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11: Got it down now, brilliant technique off the post. Following up as Villacueta kept out. 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
12: When this ball comes back off the post, how quickly... Jordan Pickford picks it.
13: Double bank marking on him, trying to keep him off that left foot. They haven't managed to do it. He did well there. And a great save from Courtois to deny Neymar. Is that the save that gives Belgium their semi-final?
14: Kiesling and Bender the captain and Hurt.
15: Oh, it's in, is it? 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